0: 203.
1: This is 203. 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
0: Model 6.
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1: 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How are you doing?
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0: 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We will be clearing Samaritan. We'll be clearing for the day of tonight.
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0: 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Repeat for Engine 1 and Mohawk Alpha Response, 400 Hudson Avenue 2. 27-year-old female with a headache, crosses the South Lake and Quail. Timeout is 2848.
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0: 201-52. 52. Just give a heads up, I believe you're going to want codes and DDS reserved after this one.
1: This is Dispatcher Start, code in that direction.
2: Receive, what am I telling them?
0: Yeah, it's going to be a silly mess. Individual pattern falling down.

Attention engine 11, Mohawk Alpha response, 451 Myrtle Ave on the first floor, for a 102-year-old female medical condition, crosses of Robin and South Lake. Repeat engine 11 and Mohawk Alpha response, 451 Myrtle Ave on the first floor, for a 102-year-old female medical condition, crosses of Robin and South Lake, timeout 21, 14.

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0: can you disarm me another unit? McLean says that the man is now inside with a knife.
1: 204.
0: Huh? 204.
1: 209.
2: Raise the flash.
1: 275. 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

0: 6. You start me a ambulance for a approximately 40-year-old female. ABCs are okay. She has strangulation marks, well to her chin. Little punch.
1: Great.

0: Attention truck 4, Mohawk Alpha response. 341 Delaware Ave. Police on the scene there. Female, traumatic injury, crosses of Barclay Street and Farrell Street. Repeating for truck 4, Mohawk Alpha response. 341 Delaware Ave. For a female there. Traumatic injury, police on the scene, crosses of Barclay Street and Federal. At about 2126.
1: Car 52 is my name's
2: 52. We're behind number 94 if you're around the corner.
1: 52 received.
3: So two star Mohawk for 18-year-old male, 941.
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0: Truck 4 dispatch, we're in a staging quarters. We have PD en route.
1: They're already there. They initiated the call.
0: Received, responding.
2: Stand by, I'll get one.
3: The first or second floor.
2: For the second floor, you could have a brown t-shirt on with pajamas.
3: Appreciate anything else inside the apartment.
2: Could be a brown male.
3: Approximately
2: in his 60s, he could have a beard.
3: Appreciate. Is there anyone else inside of the apartment?
2: Nobody else other than Dad's inside.

0: Go ahead.
1: Unit Return S, this was turned over to FIU. Also, the animal control complaint for 149 grand impending. You can clear that. That was involved in this call. It's handled.
0: Okay, 2132.

0: すごい賛成ですね。
1: So 16633rd Avenue, apartment H. Henry, for a couple physically fighting, 2134.

0: Also arriving in the area of Delaware. Will we still stay here?
1: Negative, stage one for the Mohawk coming to Delaware. You can stand for the station's going all the way.
0: Appreciate it. Thank you much.

0: 275. We haven't noted it yet. 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You still can call, take it, please.
1: Calling out 341 Delaware Avenue, all units holding the main. 2137.
2: Fracture Winchester, no point there.
0: Abdul LT, who we got?

0: true of what it is that.
1: Yes?
0: We're going to stay on scene here. The police have someone barricaded in this house for the time being. We also got in contact with the Mohawk unit that was coming here. They're also going to stay here with us.
1: Crazy.

0: Lincoln Ave, 11-year-old male, went out to play, has not returned home yet, 2140. Proceed.
1: Seven, eight. 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
1: 1-8, go ahead.
0: New York, King William, 1249. King William, 1249. Jefferson, Delaware.
1: Receive.
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0: Houston engine 1, truck 2, Charlie responds 303 to NS, automatic alarm, crosses of Lark Henry Johnson. Repeat for engine 1, truck 2, Charlie responds 303 Clinton F, automatic alarm, crosses the Lark Henry Johnson. Timeout 21:43.
1: We got the male suspect, Alpha and Alpha.
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0: 21, Neutral Advantage, with Kelly response for transfer. It's going to be a 59-year-old male, conscious and breathing. He's going to have shortness of breath. Use the booking entrance.
1: Received.
0: 12149.

0: 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I think this is a signal 10. Tenants are smoking in the hallway. System's been reset. Return all company.
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0: 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Actually, 236 Western Avenue. Male sleeping near the dumpster, 21 if you want.
1: 06.

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0: New York, Mary David William, 1275. Mary David William, 1275. Madison Swamp.
1: 952.
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I'll be on a property check in the area of Partridge and Woodlawn. 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
1: Mesdames, ma'am.
0: 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Can I give them a call back?
1: 621, can you repeat? There's an echo.
0: Disregard. They hadn't opened the gate yet. It's opening now.
1: Are you? 4211?

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1: Negative.
2: Capital 2 4G 68 Blue Cheese across the street where the one-way street sign is.
0: Can you repeat your last?
2: She's across the street where the one-way sign is for the parking lot. Capital 4G18, can you make your way to Madison Ave next to the museum where the one-way street is? She's walking back towards the museum, but she's intoxicated. I received a 911 call in regards to it.
3: Morning,
0: officer. 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
3: 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She's going to have a cut through his hand and forehead from Gulf Video.

0: 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Yo, Hardy 20s, hemorrhage. Process Trinity Broad, repeating. Engine 5, Mohawk A Alpha, 126 Arch Street. I'll be in the lobby. Male party in his 20s, with hemorrhage. 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
3: Might come to 660. 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
0: Yeah.
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0: New York, Mary Adam Lincoln, 8931. Mary Adam Lincoln, 8939. Fucking Madison, Warren.
1: Is it 8931? 8931?
0: 18, yes. 8931.
1: Receive.
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0: Let's see.
2: Forty-nine Sheridan Avenue, apartment 502. A 48-year-old female, chest pain, across the Eagle and Sheridan. Repeating engine 2 with rescue 2, Mohawk Sea Charlie, 49 Sheridan Avenue, apartment 502. 48-year-old female, chest pain, crosses Eagle, Sheridan, 2226.

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0: So can you just add that address to the call ticket? Just in case you're going in.
1: Appreciate you talking to that.

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0: Chief. 108. Oh, my apologies. 109.
1: 108. I'll head over to that. Back signal 3 from Lincoln.
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0: 172-106.
1: Buenos Aires.
0: Did you guys see the house for the basketball court? For the basketball hoop?
1: Yeah, well, what's in that door?
0: Sorry, can you just add that address to the call ticket?
1: Received, will do.

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0: 1049, 9-20. 632 is going to be a Delta response for breathing problems. Patient's going to be a 53-year-old with male consciousness and breathing. Victor, you should just be advised, he is on O2, but it's not working.
1: Okay.
0: 2249.
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0: Attention engine one for SQ1, Mohawk. See Charlie. Be Clinton Avenue at Henry Johnson Boulevard, corner. 39-year-old male party, breathing problem. Repeating engine one, rescue one, Mohawk, see Charlie. Clinton Avenue at Henry Johnson for the 39-year-old male breathing problem.
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Charlie Fire Alarm 18, Tenbrook Street. Process Clinton first. Repeating engine 2, truck 2, see Charlie. The fire alarm 18, Tenbrook Street. Process Clinton Avenue first, street 2308.

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0: Truck 3 Mark Ambulance, Alpha responding EMS call, 54 Colvin Avenue, across the Lincoln Avenue, Central Avenue, in front, 74-year-old male, sick person. 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
0: What's the best access to the third floor?
2: 61. If you come to the back of the engine, there should be a sheriff there bringing you right up in the elevator.
0: Receive the third terminal's correct.
2: Yep, just come in like you go to the terminal. We'll see the engine right in front of it.

0: Mike from the rescue squad. 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

2, truck 2, early response, 307 First Street. It's going to be across the Lexington Avenue on Johnson Street. It's going to be for a firearm going off. 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I'm filling out the box for 307 First Street.

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2: 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Nothing showing, 7 Phantom.
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4: 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I just wanted to advise you this is going to be a lift assist. We're just going to be here a little bit longer helping the mail out with a couple things.
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0: We do have an order of meat on the stove on the first floor.
1: Receive order of meat on the stove on the first floor. Company investigating at 317. Time 1, Chief.
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1: 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Command police notified Anna Ruth at 318.

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1: What is
0: it? Tell you one, Chief, at 320.

0: 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ER, black female, black male, refusing to leave.
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1: Kent u dan zich zo?
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0: Dispatch, truck 2, you can return truck 2 from the scene. Truck 3 is going to stay on scene.
1: Maurice, you just confirm you're going to be holding truck 3 then. Alright, you sir. Truck 2 is in service, returning at 325. Thank you.
2: 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We have an issue with the
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0: Your officer. Time now is 327.

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2: 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Okay.
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0: 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You're staging. 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Cross streets of Barker Street in the Colony Village Fire District 448.
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0: 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Repeating, truck 3, engine 10, Mohawk ambulance, see Charlie respond, EMS call, 513 Bradford Street, in front, cross of Buchanan Street, King Avenue, 49-year-old female, sick person with difficulty breathing, time off, 560.
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103, that pending Henry Johnson and Sheridan's, and the related to ours, we're going to be 65 Henry Johnson. Three from you at Connecticut, Boy William, 8983, Black Audi, 5-5.

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0: 16662662, sent out for response to her fall pelvic assist on the floor. Patient's a 92-year-old female. She's constant breathing. And entry information is in the call ticket, line 18662.
1: Who's this?
0: 660.
1: Who's this?
0: Pelvic assist on the floor. Patient's a 92-year-old female. She's constant

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1: 36.
0: 660.
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0: 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We're going to head down to St. Joseph Street. 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

0: Attention to Engine 11. Engine 11 responding Lone A Adam. Convent of Mercy, 634 New Scotland Avenue. Across South Manning Boulevard, Cakely Street. Be apartment 208 for a lift assist. Repeating, attention to Engine 11. Engine 11 responding Lone A Adam. Convent of Mercy. 634 New Scotland Avenue, apartment 208 for a lift assist. Across South Manning Boulevard, Cakely Street. Time up, 6:47.
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0: Just for your advisement, this is going to be a transport. We're going to be here about another 5 to 7 minutes getting out of the house.
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1: 9 2 9 6 53. It's from response for a fall. 88-year-old male. He is conscious, breathing. He is still on the ground.
0: Where's you?
1: 662, you have the south.
0: Who's it?

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0: 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The one across the street from us, I think you're on the corner there.
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0: 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From the
1: 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Rescue 1. Is responding 21 Delaware Avenue, signal 15 at this time. All companies continuing downgrade to 1L for response. 702.

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2: The Boys Club, 21 Delaware Avenue, for an electrical issue. 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
0: Hi, dispatcher, we're going to hold rescue 9 also.
2: Holding rescue 9 also. Time now is 7:04.

Speaking back up. Back on the... St. Peter's. St. Peter's at 705.

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in room 517A. Adam for 71-year-old male, fractured finger, process of shaker and manning. Repeating for engine 2 in Mohawk, Alpha response, 325 Northern Boulevard, in room 517A. Adam, 71-year-old male with a fractured finger, crosses a shaker and manning, timeout 727.

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0: We are down to P1 North. It's going to be the Senate mailroom, OGS mailroom, for what is powdery substance. We're going to hold the senior this time.
1: Dave, can you send a car down there?
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2: Crosses of Eagle and South Swan. Raider Engine 1, Rescue 1, Truck 1, Battalion 1, Bravo Response, 240 Stage Street, Empire Street Plaza, stage and quarters for hazmat. So white pattern and envelope there, no symptoms reported. Crosses of Eagle and South Swan, Kylar 730.
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0: 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East Swan Estate, New York. Lincoln John Young, 7310. Lincoln John Young, 7310. You're answering the line.
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Attention engine 5, rescue 9, Mohawk, hotel to response, 11 Tuna Street, first floor, 58-year-old male breathing problem, crosses of 2nd and 3rd Ave. Repeating for engine 5, rescue 9, Mohawk, Delta response, 11 Tuna Street, first floor, 58-year-old male breathing problem, crosses of 2nd and 3rd Ave, time out of 747.

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0: 307, I got a traffic stop. Northbound 787 at exit 5. Near commercial 65335 for Adam.
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That's engine 10, truck 2, the trailer response. 1400 Washington Avenue, SUNY Uptown, close flow drain in the basement of the PE building. This is going to be automatic alarms, 829.

0: That is Roger. Can you check with SUNY? I'm pretty sure the PE building is going to be in Gilderland.
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Six, three, two, eight, three.

0: 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She is not diabetic. 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

0: 87, Mohawk, problem response, Central, call an unknown problem on the bus there. Station 7, Mohawk, problem response, team has called Central and Colvin on the bus for an unknown problem. B-51.
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0: 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TMS call 259 South Pearl Street to City of Mission. Cross South Fran Arch. 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
0: 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I'm going to be doing a 2209.
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1: 631-652, Manhattan Fire Department, West Albany for an engine, a motor vehicle accident with a vehicle fire. 787 northbound between 6 and 7. Fire Department Ops 1 at 901.
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0: 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For 615, 652, 681, is Delta response for a traffic incident? No patient demographics, can be between exits 6 and 7. 652. 681.
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0: 37.
1: Looks like Best Access is going to be getting on from Broadway. They're between 6 and 7, northbound.
0: 9-0-4.

0: northbound. However, it looks like it might possibly be southbound. Traffic is all backed up southbound. So if that's the case, best access would be 378.
1: Receive. 454 with 4.
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0: Not Alpha.

0: 36, did you copy the traffic? Caller insisted northbound. Checking cameras, traffic is backed up southbound. Mapping southbound. Best access would be 378, between 6 and 7.
1: This is
0: 907.

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1: 907. Best access appears route 378 going south. 1787 should be somewhere between exit 7, 6,

0: 36 dispatcher. Advise all units that it is going to be northbound. Best access is going to be from exit 6 and to head north. That is going to be between 6 and 7. It's going to be in the left-hand lane.
1: Received. 6, copy. Copy.
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0: 37. 37, 36. Are you going to be able to hit that U-turn, or is that U-turn past it?
2: Go ahead, 37.
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1: Dispatcher's on demand, command.
0: No vehicle fire at this time. It's just going to be smoke from the radiator. Some patient information in this evidence.

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1: Dispatch, son.
0: First patient's going to be a 34-year-old male. He's got a laceration to his left arm with some chest pain.

6 8 2 arriving. Establishing EMS demand. We have 3 vehicles involved. There's a U-turn right here, so if you come down, southbound, we can also make a U-turn on the other side.

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3: 6-15. If 454 is not committed to 787, we should take them southbound in the fast lane.
4: Agreed. 454, if you can, get on at exit 7 and head south from 378.
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1: 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And 662, Bravo response. 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
0: Received. Approaching the south side of the runway.
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1: Making a single 2454 squad 6. Just to advise you, we're going to have the fast lane and middle lane of northbound shut down. We're going to have the fast lane of southbound shut down.

0: 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Holding squad 6 and 454, 960.
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1: What's that number?
0: 260-889-53, the pending call at 1 Christie Avenue, staying at South Station.
1: Christie, go ahead.
0: Be missing from 1 Christie Avenue on Friday, date 6-19-2026, at approximately 7:30 hours. Should be for a Kimani Thomas, date of birth 8-19-2012, described as black female, approximately 5'1", 110 pounds. Unknown clothing description, attends Tony Clemens School in 7th grade. Unknown frequent areas, not dangerous to herself or others, and not on pins or probation.
1: Who's the second to
2: do? 274, I got that. Can you just send a unit over there and check the house, please?
1: Receive 204.
2: Receive.

0: 10 Willis Street. 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
1: Tunnel 7, I'll pick up the 204.
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0: to the New York Reds, it'll be Charlie George George 6818.
1: Receiving, I'll take the second one.
0: Second one is a, it's a motorcycle plate. It's New York Reg 143, Charles David 0.
1: Very good, I'll take your last plate.
0: It'll be a New York Reg Lincoln Charles Paul 5219. Can you set me up a hook for those, please? Thank you.

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0: 44. Because that's when you get a chance. Can I get Jan's phone number, please?
1: Trenton, 088-946. 088-946.
0: 346.

0: 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From 3.
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0: 6, you're on that phone.
1: Three one.
0: Yeah, we'll take that.
1: Okay, 3, you can return.
0: Copy, thanks.

0: 631, the Bravo response for a fall. It's going to be a 95-year-old female. Call came in from a medical alarm company. Just got some fall detection. Did not make any contact.
1: Where is it?
0: 706.

0: Miss Marshall One South.
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0: Check over here to me, negative. There's no answer at any of the apartment doors.

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1: Appreciate it.
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3: 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We'll take that call from 1-3.
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1: We clear momentarily. We're currently deconning.
0: Okay.

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1: 10-G.

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1: Yeah, that's correct. Truck 4 is taking it.
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0: 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Crosses of Weiss Road, South Manning. Remember, engine 11 in Mohawk Bravo. Correction, Alpha response to 283 Hackett Boulevard, apartment B. 35-year-old female, medical condition. 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Timeout is 1028.
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1: 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Thank you.

0: email, rapid AFib, and some confusion. Fourth floor, ECA, room 5.
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1: Everyone.
0: Dispatcher, Charlie 11. St. Peter's.
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0: 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A 340 Sherman Street, apartment 1. Caller found a stray dog. They have it and would like to surrender it. Thanks. 102 29 Carl Ave for a loose dog in the area. 1052.

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0: attention, engine 1, Mohawk Bravo response, 512 Clinton Ave. For a 20-year-old male, unknown problem, cross with a Robin North Lake. Read for engine 1 and Mohawk Bravo response, 512 Clinton Ave. For a 20-year-old male, unknown problem, cross with a Robin and Lake. Time out of 1122.
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0: Delaware Ave, apartment 2. So Thomas O'Brien Academy. They have a kid, child on the east side from hitting themselves. EDP. 1126. 202?
1: 202.
0: 204?

0: Passion. Truck 4.
1: Okay.
0: And Mohawk. It's going to be Alpha Response, team as well. It's going to be 94 Delaware Avenue.
2: Okay.
0: Leonard Mercer.
1: Hi.
0: It's going to be, use the main entrance for room 145 for a patient there. Sick. Police are headed over as well.
1: Got it.
0: Truck 4, Mohawk. Alpha Response, EMS call. 94 Delaware Avenue. Leonard Mercer. Use the main entrance for room 145. It's going to be for a patient sick. Police are headed over as well. 2020.
2: Hello, Dwayne.

attention truck to rescue two Mohawk Delta response, 63 Shaker Road in Suite 302 for an 81-year-old female trespassing across to the Northern and Van Rensselaer. Repeat for truck two, rescue two Mohawk Delta response, 63 Shaker Road, Suite 302 for an 81-year-old female chest pain. Cross to the Northern, Van Rensselaer, timeout 11:29.

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0: 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This individual is sleeping. No EMS. 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
2: Truck 4 Thrive.
3: 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Accidental. 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

Dispatcher 509, go ahead. Would you create me an incident, please, for downtree at 39 Reichman? And then note that Codes and the Forester have been called. Receive 509. Thank you.

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0: Excuse me, I got another group. There's a lot of cars, so I'm excited. Thanks for your description.
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0: 10, when you complete your round, can you stop by at the lower desk?
1: 10, 4.
0: Thanks, I'll just take 15. Thanks, 3-2 to St. Peter's.
2: Thank you.
0: 11:57.
2: 6, thank you, my pal.
0: Okay.
2: We'll just clear St. Peter's.
0: Thanks, 3-2, you're back in 11:57.

0: 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And can you take me back out at 818 Washington Ave, getting a complaint?
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0: So when you can flow your bounce down, just keep them coming.
1: 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Any units responding to Chapel Street and Sheridan, you can slow down this time. 412. Two five, we're super close here. You can cancel everybody else. 206.
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1: 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You just placed me on 205's calling. 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
1: Is it then?
0: Sorry, what was that?
1: 1208.
2: Metcalf 642.
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0: 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We're going to be doing a vehicle show.

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2: Joy, is that the Vanilla?
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22 Medic calls Motel 6, 1600 Central Ave, proceed to Freeman Street, full drive, Connors Ranch, Hotel 13. 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

0: 2-minute count. We're about 2 minutes away. Should we stage for this or no?
1: I'm not entirely sure what's going on yet, so yes.
0: 6-6, 2-minute count. We're in front of station 2. We can take that.
1: Okay, just stage for now.
0: Stage 2-2's back in. Thanks, guys.
2: Registration information for the fleet and all figures, please.

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0: That's Orange.
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7 in Mohawk, Alpha Response, 22 Judson Street, on the porch for a 67-year-old male medical condition crossing the 1st and 2nd Street. Repeat for engine 7 in Mohawk, Alpha Response, 22 Judson Street, on the porch for a 67-year-old male medical condition crossing the 1st and 2nd Street. 10 minutes, 12:18.

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0: to return truck 3 to service. 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
0: If
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1: One in and out. 564 Delaware Ave, second floor for report stolen property. Calls right now.
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208 out of Ben Rensselaer and 31.

Attention engine 4 and Mohawk Alpha response 25, A. Adam, Pine Lane. Apartment 4, A. Adam, for 51-year-old male with a seizure not seizing now, crosses of Rap Road. Repeat for engine 4 and Mohawk Alpha response 25, A. Adam, Pine Lane. In apartment 4, A. Adam, 51-year-old male with seizing not seizing now, crosses of Rap Road. 10-12, 32.

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1: 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Okay, for truck 3, engine 10, Mohawk. Delta response 400, Twin Creek Boulevard. 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

0: 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Russell Road and Cottage, near Fredge, Adam, Union, Robert, 9977, 3 Toyota, with 1.
1: 301, 4-3-4.

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0: 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Bravo response, 1 clear straight at Jennings Landing. Right now, there unknown problem crosses of Broadway and Colony Street. Repeat for engine 5 and Mohawk, Bravo response, 1 clear straight at Jennings Landing. Right now, there unknown problem crosses of Broadway and Colony, time is 12:40.
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1: 收拾去。
2: That's correct. 301 said he should be there shortly after he's done with his stop.
0: Appreciate it. Thank you.
3: 301, you said be back signal 5. I'll head down to that crash.
2: 301 received, sir. Thank you.
4: 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It's 108, 1125. 108. 1243, 205, 206, 1 Quay Street, Jennings Landing, male yelling for help, won't answer any questions, keeps hanging up. 1243, 205?
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0: 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He's semi-alert. I'm going to receive 1244, that's 27.
1: Hi, thank you, sir.
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0: 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It's a white box truck.
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0: 205 dispatch.
1: 205. You guys know where in the park this guy is passing uphill?

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1: Thank you. I appreciate it.
2: Rodney St. Peters.
3: Special friend.

0: attempted to give him a call back. I said the call kind of insulated. Last we had him pinging was right there at the Jennings Landing area.
1: Thank you for trying. Appreciate you.
2: Two zero six two zero five. We're right in front of the amphitheater here.
1: Roger.

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1: Mountain Fire Department and Car 1 for a passing request in Saratoga County, 3 Bresky Lane, which would be for a residential structure fire. Welcome to Special Ops, Special Ops Office 3.
2: Dispatch, Bound Station acknowledging the call.
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3: 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It's going to be by the amphitheater. Police are out with them.

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0: 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It's going to be a culinary mishap.
1: Fire, Tom. That's 6.

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1: Hello, 6. Can you change the address to 33 Eustace Road?
2: Hello, 6. I told you earlier, 33 Eustace Ave is the only thing that goes in the cat. Supervisor's aware. 13-1.
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1: Roger.
0: Respond with 4G65. Agency 1 taking multiple reports of a older male black wearing a gray windbreaker and shorts. Apparently pushed his way into Agency 1 from the plaza. Did not badge or make himself known. And according to the building manager, who is now canvassing for the subject, is now roaming around the building.
1: Key for firefighter Lemro.
0: Windbreaker and black shorts entering the portal from the plaza. It could be the male that was just removed from the bus turn.
1: Big five received. Street 0.
0: 1049.

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0: Key release, they're going to be arriving. Nothing showing. I'll take Lincoln to come in.
1: Thanks, you're fine.
2: North area of the loading dock.
0: Five-seven.
1: Five-three. 34, Capital.
2: Capital.
1: Myself, 4G1, and 4G2 will be in route to the parking garage. Can you have a trooper and take me to the EDC building to get a deposition?
2: Received. Capital 4G65, can you continue to the agency 1?
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0: 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Just call 911-1309. 207. 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

engine 2. Mohawk. A Alpha Response 1, Richard Connors Boulevard. Here's a visitor entrance. It's a 54-year-old male. For traumatic injury, severe leg pain, causes of colony and center stream. Repeating 4, engine 2. Mohawk, Albert Foss, 1 Richard Connors Boulevard. Is a visitor entrance for a 54-year-old male with leg pain, crosses of colony in Center Street. Timeout is 13.

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1: 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Just dispatch at 327, are you on?
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0: And then get an ETA for the dog at that center.
4: Street scene, Creek Road, LA driver, fire district. 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
0: Appreciate you. Thank you for that.
2: 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I'll be at Albany Med Peace with him.
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0: 04. That juvenile and the mother are going to be in P2 from Peach.
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0: Thank you.

0: Exchange 9, Rescue 1, Truck 1, Mohawk. Three Bravo response, 14, it's going to be thruway westbound, mile marker 149.3. It's going to be between 23 and 24. It's going to be for auto accident there. They got patients complaining of arm and back pain. Engine 9, Rescue 1, Truck 1, Mohawk. It's going to be mile marker 149.3 on the thruway westbound between 23 and 24. 1356.
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0: to a medical call, 1785 Central Ave, apartment 3, Hershey's Poplar Street and Bly Road in the Colleyville Fire District at 357.
1: Sir, I was mistaken. That domestic is in corrections, so needs to be signed by supervisor before charges are signed on.
2: Sounds okay. I'll
1: advise you. Receive, thanks. Yeah, if you want to try again tomorrow, it should be ready for him.
0: Sounds good. She is having some difficulty speaking between breaths.

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0: 610.
3: And Kyler Avenue, Delaware and Kate, it's going to be for a patient, no problem. Leave with you.

0: if it was going to be 1-year-old playing with a toy, now they've scratched the mouth of the child. Nurse said it's common and everything's fine. You're just breathing a lot. Can you just let the health boss know?
1: Versus 274.
2: It's unfortunate.

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0: 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Folks are here. 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
1: Mohawk 15 and after the freeway, can you just confirm the mile marker and where we should get on?
2: Mile marker 149.3 westbound between 23 and 24.
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0: 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It was a malfunction of their alarm.
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Grid's also been advised.

0: 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Received, they've been advised.
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0: 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Apartment 201, chest pain.
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0: 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Tell your response, EMS call 104 Clinton Avenue. Tenbrook, North Swan, it's going to be apartment 201 for a patient with chest pain. 1426.
2: Patrick, South of 201.

That's Engine 1 Rescue, I'm all off Delta response. EMS call 414, 414, Clinton Avenue. Cross Lexington and Junction is going to be for a patient with an unknown problem down. That's Engine 1, Rescue 1, Mohawk. Delta response, EMS call 414, Clinton Avenue. Lexington and Junction is going to be for a patient down, unknown problem, 1429.

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0: Mark 19. Did you receive that?
1: Can you repeat that transmission from Mohawk 19?
0: Correct. You said you were in route to 201 Clinton. It's 104 Clinton Avenue. It's apartment 201.
1: Received. Engine 1 Rex 1 responding.
0: 1430.

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0: I just want to make sure I didn't miss you. You're still out on the highway, correct?
1: Correct. Mohawk 42 just left with one PLS to Ellis. We're going to be standing by with truck 1 blocking for a minute.
0: Racing.
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1: 1447.
0: Street to be cleared with a 7.
1: What's that?
0: 6-3-2, Montgomery.
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0: 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Is there a possibility that you could reach out to building staff here at 581 Livingston if there's like a phone number for any sort of like recent premise history to make entry into apartment 11?
1: Proceed, stand by.

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0: 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For all responding companies coming in, you're going to go through the guardhouse to the secondary turn on your right-hand side.
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1: Yes.
0: 3-4 is going to be a training unit. 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We're still working on that. Can you just dispatch myself or 3-5 as the primary car and attach 3-4 automatically as a secondary and dispatch him, please?
1: Affirm. Do you want him going to all incidents?
0: That's affirm.
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5: 346, 1533. Cell phone due to poor radio communications. This will be a signal 20. Hold truck 3 and engine 4, return all other companies. It's going to be a carbon dioxide activation to a pull system being activated.
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1: 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System has been reset.
2: Attention Engine 7, rescue on Mohawk Sea Charlie. 730 Morris Street, across the West Lawrence, South Island. Apartment 1, 27-year-old female with back pains. Attention Engine 7, rescue on Mohawk Sea Charlie EMS. 730 Morris Street, across the West Lawrence Street, South Island Street. Apartment 1, for the 27-year-old female experiencing back pains. 1541, all companies timeout.
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0: attention, truck 2 Mohawk. Alpha respond, T Mescal. It's going to be 325 Northern, across the Shaker and Manning. It's going to be on the third floor. It's going to be for a patient there sick. Truck 2 Mohawk, Alpha respond, T Mescal, 325 Northern, Shaker and Manning. It's in the third floor. It's going to be for a. It's going to be for a patient sick.
1: Happy Northern.

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3: Attention, Engine 4, Engine 10 Mohawk, see Charlie, EMS, 141 Washington Ave Extension, the Walmart, cross Gates Mall Road, Springsteen Road, correction. It's going to be a lower level 65-year-old male with chest pain. Yeah, it's Engine 4, Engine 10 Mohawk, to see Charlie, EMS, to the Walmart, 141 Washington Ave Extension, cross Gates Mall Road, Springsteen Road, lower level main office, a 65-year-old male experiencing chest pains. 1608
4: 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Engine 10 from Central and Manning.
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0: Unit 71, we'll be transporting one from Palace Station, starting mileage 24. 207 is on.
1: 201, 1640.

0: about it.
1: 16, 17. Well, 1526 Central Ave. There was a male that needed to be removed. 1617.
2: We're going to have one patient BLS St. Peter's.
1: Seems like.

0: engine chat dispatcher. We're on scene. I spoke with engine 4 via cell phone. Can you upgrade Mohawk? I'll let them know we're going to be in the corner past the pharmacy.
1: Mohawk headed out to Washington.
2: Mohawk 19 receives the upgrade.

one away itself. The number 2 South Main Avenue, across to Madison and Morris, going to be for automatic alarm area. That's Engine 11, Truck 3, Charlie response, 2 South Main Avenue, Madison, Morris, it's going to be for automatic alarm, 63. Modified machine.

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0: Michael.
1: Alright,
0: comes on. We're going to be in the route to Albany Med, please follow.
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0: 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You're going to have to, if you come up off of going up Route 9, you're going to have to turn around and do a Huey like you're coming back to the ship's club.
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0: 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I'll be two man, and you clear me signal three.
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1: Red Lawn Abbey across us. 58-year-old male in the living room with a seizure. In addition to rescue in Mohawk, to see Charlie EMS, 129 Van Rensselaer Boulevard, crossing Northern Boulevard and Lawn Ave. 58-year-old male in the living room, seizure. 1651 all time out.

0: Attention, Engine 10, Truck 3, Battalion 1, Mohawk, B Bravo, EMS. It's going to be I-90 eastbound near the Everett Road, near mile marker 3.6, eastbound. For auto accident, 7-year-old male with head, chest, and neck veins. Here's Engine 7, Engine 10, Truck 3, Battalion 1, Mohawk, B Bravo, EMS. I-90 eastbound near the Everett Road exit, should be near mile marker 3.6. 7-year-old male involved with a car accident. Well, state police are en route. 1655, all time out.
1: Charlie 1 responded.
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0: attention, Rescue 9. Rescue 9, you're here. Eastbound, Everett Road. It's B Bravo response, mile marker 3.6 for an auto accident. Air Rescue 9, Rescue 9, you can be ALS company. I-90 eastbound near the Everett Road exit. 6, 7-year-old man involved in the traffic accident. 1657 off ammo.
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2: 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Again, this may be Ninja 1 Mohawk, P Bravo EMS, 15 Industrial Park Road, across the Waverly Ave, Commerce Ave, a male party there having a seizure, 1701, time out.
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1: Italian 1 to 107, do you need me to continue in?
0: Battalion 1, we do not, Chief. You can return.
1: Battalion 1, receive. Battalion 1, dispatch. Battalion 1, deserves.
2: 1704.
1: Okay, 1704.
2: Agent 7, you want to see Mohawk top grade?
0: That's correct, dispatch.
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We are investigating.

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2: Attention engines. Sender 9, truck 4's ALS, Mohawk, A Alpha, 27 Hackett Boulevard, Samaritan Road, Crown Terrace. Using door 2 for 12, was vented, late medical condition. As engine 9, truck 4, ALS, Mohawk, A Alpha, 27 Hackett Boulevard, to St. Margaret's, Samaritan Road, Crown Terrace. 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
1: I'll have these.

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4: I have two calls here for you when you're ready. The first one's 164 Dove Street. There's a dog that was left in a crate there. I guess the caller has it.
2: Okay.
4: And the second one, 299 3rd Street. There's in the rear of the building. There was a dog crying back there.
2: Six left.

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0: Apparently the troopers are on scene. 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You want me to return 82 and keep 52 going?
1: That's fine. You can also put me on it. I'll be in route.
0: 682, you can disregard.
2: 3-3, right.

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0: Yeah, it's going to be truck 3, inch 11, back up ALS, Mohawk, so see Charlie, 133 North Allen, Washington Ave, Manning. Unknown age female on the second floor, possible overdose. That's truck 3, inch 11, acting as ALS, Mohawk. Charlie, EMS, 133 North Allen. Manning Boulevard, second floor. Overdose.
1: We're back signal for
2: you. Truck 4 is right. Truck 4, 17 right.
1: No, 47, arriving 27,

0: 187-47. 47. We're in the right lane. Just block behind my vehicle and just evaluate the patients. Right?
1: Appreciate that. 6-7, get right behind us.
0: 47, dispatch. Jimmy Shelter, Adam.
2: 1730.

0: 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Female in front needs to be removed, 1731.
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1: 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Zone 3 complete, starting zone 2.
0: Okay. Going to rescue squad 401.
3: Command, confirming one patient, very minimal laceration.
1: Brief 1733.
4: 615, Mecham. I canceled their transmission. I'm on scene. I'll take command.
1: Brief 1733.
5: 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We had one patient from ELS to St. Peter's Hospital. 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
6: Missing from 637 South Pearl Street, Apartment B, at approximately 1500 hours on today's date. Angela Scott, date of birth 1/27/14. She's a 12-year-old female, approximately 5'5", light skin, with a larger build, 180 pounds, with brown hair and cornrows and brown eyes. She was last seen wearing a blue Lilo and Stitch shirt, black pants, and blue shoes. The juvenile has ADHD, which she does take medication for, and is not HI or SI. She goes to Myers Middle School and is in the 6th grade and is a frequent runaway, but does not frequent any known areas in the South Los Angeles. She's
0: 1735.

0: received. Engine 7 in quarters.
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0: sent truck to rescue to Milwaukee, Delta 203 First Street, Waterton County, Johnson. Basement apartment for 87-year-old female, difficulty breathing. And that's truck two rescue to Mohawk to D Delta, 203 First Street, Water Street, Henry Johnson Boulevard. 87-year-old female in the basement apartment, difficulty breathing. Time out, 1855.
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0: this is George 6. I have file fix install info when you're ready. Six, missing from three New Hope Paris at 1100 hours on today's date. Bali R. Vanson, 6/14/2013, is a 13-year-old black male with black hair, brown eyes, 5'3", and approximately 100 pounds. Last seen wearing black hoodie, green graphic lettering on the front, blue jeans, black sneakers, attending Hackett Middle School, currently 7th grade, is not on PIMS or probation, on medication for ADHD, is not a danger to himself or others, he is known to do this in the past, no known areas where he is known to frequent. So, could you just let us out false?
1: 2-7-5-6.

0: 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I'm back in service.
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2: 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And Engine 1, Truck 2, the Sea Charlie response. 45 Central Avenue, across the Henry Johnson from Lexington. 11th floor, apartment C, Charlie, for the automatic alarm. 1933, all time out.

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2: One dispatch, we're arriving 49 Central Avenue. Could be a multiple story type 1 residential high rise. Nothing shown from the outside. 101 will be investigating in command.
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